0: Lightning 100. That's a quick one, but fun. Greg Mendez, Gentle Love. Greg out of Philadelphia, Pennsylvania, giving us great music for 20 years now. It's Jack White, God and the Broken Ribs, and Daniel Donato, Sunshine in the Rain. Unlike Jack, who moved here from Detroit as an adult, Daniel Donato was raised here. Had Old Crow Medicine Show featuring Molly Tuttle, another local. Both Old Crow and Molly living here these days. Lieutenant Dan hanging out with you in the studio. It's Father's Day weekend, and if you don't have plans, Sunday afternoon, come on out to Zany's Comedy Club. We are going to crown Nashville's funniest dad. Get tickets while they last over at nashville.zanies.com, and we'll see you Sunday at 3 o'clock.
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0: Lightning 100. That's Mitski. I'll change for you. I remember a couple of years ago, we were out at the Belcourt Theater for a listening party for Mitski. And at the end of it, she surprised everyone there because they had had these listening parties all over the country. But here in Nashville, the Belcourt Theater, Mitski performed for everyone. Very excited, folks. Lieutenant Dan hanging out with you here in the studio. We're getting excited for more Nashville Sounds games. We've got our seventh homestand of the season coming up next week. It'll be Tuesday through Sunday. The Sunday is a family fun day afternoon game with a 105 pitch. And the weeknight and Saturday night games as well get underway at 6:35 p.m. We'll be taking on the Gwinnett Stripers all next week out at First Horizon Park. They've got different promotions for each day. It was earlier we were giving away tickets to Tuesday's game, which is Bring Your Dog Day. All fans can enjoy $2 hot dogs, nachos, and popcorn from the concession stands. 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

0: 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That's Caroline Rose. 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Is she
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colors in your hair. So it takes a boy to live, it takes a man to pretend he was there. So then we grew a little and knew a lot.

0: Lightning 100, that's local lightning from Abigail Oakley. Press 3, Mount Joy, getting a little help from Gigi Perez with In the Middle. And Laura Marling held down. Lieutenant Dan holding down the fort. We were giving away tickets earlier today to the Watkins Family Hour. It's coming up on Tuesday. We'll be back out at Ryman Auditorium as the Bluegrass Nights at the Ryman Series continues. We've had so much fun over the years doing it there at the Ryman. And this Tuesday, the Watkins Family Hour will perform featuring Sarah and Sean Watkins of Nickel Creek and I'm With Her. At least Sarah's in I'm With Her. They'll also be picking on the Plaza before the show. We'll be out there with the Fox and the Fiddle. Free performance starts at 5:30 p.m. It's coming up Tuesday at the Ryman with tickets and info at Ryman.com.
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Lightning 100 new from Freako, still around. It was Nathaniel Rayliff and the Night Sweats with Heartless and the Killers, Miss Atomic Bomb. I got a great new one from Pete Yorn on deck called All the Beauty. Jason Isbell and the 400 Unit are returning to the Ryman Auditorium for 6 nights. His annual residency will continue in October. The first of 6 shows will be October 5th.

0: 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That's already won. 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

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I might not give the answer that you want me to.

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0: 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Great local music from Eden. Check out more local music with us tonight. Going to be bringing you the 615 in just about 12 hours at 6 p.m. 2 hours of all local music, 6 until 8. Another local before that, Joby Riccio, Love of the Song. And another local before that, Cassius Culpepper, Man of His Word. My name's Stephanie, taking over this Saturday morning. Hope you guys are off to a great start for your day. We got the Lemon Twigs coming up. Django Django, Orla Gartland. That is after the break on Lightning 100.
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0: Lightning 100, Father John Misty, the payoff, latest from him. Modest Mouse before that, Picking Dragons Pockets from their brand new album, An Eraser and a Maze, which is out now, kind of calling back to my sort of favorite eras of Modest Mouse, like late 90s, early 2000s. I feel like they have a lot of similar sounds on this one to their albums back then. And they actually just helped wrap up this year's Bonnaroo last weekend, so just recently playing here right outside of Nashville. My name's Stephanie. Hope you guys are having a great morning so far. I'm going to be spending this whole Saturday morning with you, 6 a.m. till noon, except for a quick break at 7, because we're going to be having our weekly Community Corner interview with Brother Love. That'll be coming up shortly. But first, got Lucy Dacus, Biba Doobie, both up after the break on Lightning 100.
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1: Good morning and welcome to Community Corner, where we spotlight Nashville nonprofits and community causes every Saturday at 7 a.m. by interviewing representatives from the local organizations working to solve the issues facing our city. My name is Brother Love. Yes, thank you for joining us here at Lightning 100. I'm so thrilled to have Colin Mayer, CEO of The Store. Hello.
2: Hi, I'm so thrilled to be here. Thanks for having me.
1: 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You really are. Thank you for that. You came in like sunshine. Thank you.
2: Oh, yeah.
1: Spring is in the air.
2: I'm just excited to talk about The Store.
1: Yeah, so yeah. Please, what is The Store, my friend?
2: 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It's a very dignified experience.
1: 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Let me read here. The store is nourishing communities and cultivating hope by providing nutritious food choices and access to supportive services in a dignified, loving environment.
2: That's our mission.
1: That's your mission. Well, your mission goes on to say, I love this, at The Store, our mission goes beyond providing free groceries. It's about instilling hope, fostering dignity, and nourishing our community with love and healthy food. Founded by Brad Paisley and Kimberly Williams Paisley, we've created a haven where individuals and families can find support and respect along with nutritious meals.
2: That's beautiful.
1: That is. Yeah. It's off of your website. It's fantastic. I'm amazed by this because I'm always amazed that there is such a thing as food insecurity. Can you just give us a little bit more of what that is? I'm insecure about a lot of things.
2: But thankfully, food insecurity is
1: not one of them.
2: And it shouldn't be for anybody. Yeah. It is, in some ways, a travesty that we're still talking about food insecurity with all the, with everything we have in our beautiful Nashville and our community, to know that some people are still struggling with food insecurity. And we use that word in particular because it certainly encompasses hunger. It certainly does mean that some people just are not sure where their next meal is going to come from. But food insecurity is, in some ways, deeper and more insidious, and that sometimes people have food in their pantry, but maybe not the right kind of food.
1: Yeah.
2: Maybe it's food that's high in sodium. Maybe it's food that that doesn't meet their dietary needs. Maybe they have particular, maybe they don't have access to fresh produce, the kind of food that keeps us healthy. So all of these things can be food insecurity, but at its core, it means that somebody is not able to put the right kinds of food on their table, and that should not still be happening. And so that's what we're trying to address.
1: But people don't necessarily know that they don't have the right tools to eat in a more nourishing way. I mean, this is something that is to the core. So you're not just a store that's just, hey, come on in, get what you need and leave. You're providing services to educate, because I really feel like there's a lack of education on how should I eat.
2: No, that's 100% right. And especially if you've been experiencing poverty for a long time, maybe you're living in a food desert, you just have a convenience store nearby that sells the chips and the candy bars and that sort of thing. And so when you don't even see these items in the store you're shopping with, it can almost be hard to kind of know how to eat in a way that keeps you healthy and keeps you thriving in life. So you're right. In addition to being able to offer fresh produce, we want to show people how to use that fresh produce.
1: Right.
2: So whether it's cooking classes, we always have a recipe of the month where you can take some seasonal ingredients from the store and make a delicious recipe, maybe with food that you've never cooked with before. Not everybody's cooked with kale before,
1: right,
2: but it's delicious. And
1: do you remember when kale was just a garnish for everything?
2: That's right, on the salad bar. You don't touch it. You don't eat it.
1: Right.
2: But kale's delicious. I love kale salad.
1: Yes.
2: So we need to have that as a featured recipe, and we need to teach people how to use it. But what you're getting getting at is that addressing food insecurity, it certainly is about getting food in people's hands, but it's about getting the right food in people's mm-hmm. hands and making sure they know what to do with that food. Yeah. So
1: when people come in, do they see these choices and go, I don't know about these vegetables. I know the starch. Where's what I know?
2: That's a great question. And I asked that. I've been at the store a year and a half, and that was one of my first questions. Is produce actually, are people actually taking it?
1: Yeah.
2: So we really dug into our data and found that 98% of the people that shop with us leave with fresh produce, with healthy fruits and vegetables. And what that tells me is that when you make it available, people will use it, they'll cook it, they'll enjoy it, and they'll get healthier. So that right there, maybe more than anything else, told me we are on the right path at the store. So
1: that is fantastic. So just a little backstory.
2: Yeah.
1: This came about during the pandemic. How did it come about? The store come to be?
2: That's right. Well, you know, our founders, as you mentioned from our website, Brad Paisley, Kimberly Williams Paisley, just phenomenal human beings. And they got the vision from the store from a family value that their family holds dear, and that's service. So they were in California at the time. As Kim tells it, she really wanted to make sure that their two young boys didn't feel entitled and knew kind of how other people live. So they went and volunteered at an organization called the Unity Shop. Mm-hmm. It was set up like a free grocery store, and it was a transformative experience for them. And they said, we are bringing this to Nashville.
1: Right.
2: And so they did. They picked the perfect month to open a free grocery store, March of 2020.
1: Right.
2: Right when the pandemic and the tornadoes and all of that. But the store, one thing you know about us, we are a resilient and scrappy group. We're not a big staff, but we get things done. And so the staff at the time pivoted. They kind of formed this delivery model to help get people through the pandemic that didn't have the right kinds of food. And so they did lots of deliveries. And then when the pandemic subsided, we officially opened in our free grocery store model and have been doing it ever since. And man, we are growing. We are in one way that makes me happy, but in other ways, I wish we didn't have to grow. I wish food insecurity wasn't as much a factor. So right now, over the last year, we've doubled the number of people that we're serving, and we have a waiting list that would overwhelm anybody. So we're right now trying to figure out how to grow so we can meet this growing need.
1: Because it's not just Nashville. It is Middle Tennessee. It's 100%. The United States of America.
2: 100%. It's everywhere. Last year, Feeding America announced that hunger in our country was at a 10-year high. Wow. After all that, it's just hard for me to even fathom a 10-year high of hunger. And that was when we knew, like, wow, we've got to do more. We've got to keep rising this demand because, you know, as we started this discussion, nobody deserves to be food insecure. That is just a basic necessity to have the right kinds of food on your table.
1: So you're saying do more. When you get up in the morning, you're very energetic and you obviously love what you do. What is doing more, like today or tomorrow? You know, Colin, when you look in the mirror and say, all right, what can I do more?
2: Well, I will tell you what that means. So last year, for example, it meant we announced an initiative called Doubling Our Difference. And so we said we are going to double the number of households that we're serving. If hunger's at a 10-year high, then we're going to respond in kind. And so we doubled the number of volunteers we got. Wow. We tried to double our donations so we could buy more food, and we doubled the number of shoppers. So that was last year. But we're still at our very first location on Belmont's campus. Belmont's wonderful partners, by the way. They helped create this first location. But now doing more means that we've done about all we can in that first building. So we are going to open up a second location. So we are in the process of designing a second location. It's going to be on the campus of Centennial Hospital.
1: Wow.
2: It's just a fabulous space. There's going to be more storage and more volunteer workers. It's going to be fabulous. So that this year, that's what doing more means, is getting that second location open in Centennial, hopefully later this year.
1: That's amazing. So tell me more about what it's like if I'm walking in and I am just sort of wide-eyed about the store. What does it look like?
2: Yeah, I'd say the most important thing you're going to see when you walk in is something familiar. Mm-hmm. We've all been to grocery stores before, and we know how it works. You grab a cart, and you get to choose the food that you want. Wow. When you go to a grocery store, it's not somebody else picking for you. You're choosing the food that you know meet your dietary needs and all of that. So people grab a cart, and then they are going to push that cart through the aisles. They're going to get their whole grains. They're going to get their fresh produce. They're going to get their milk. They're going to get their eggs. Even at $10 a dozen, we're still figuring out a way to get eggs in our fridge. So you're going to get the food that you want. If you have questions, you're going to reach out. There's caring volunteers everywhere. And just so you know, you said staff. We are a very small staff, but we have got thousands of volunteers that come throughout the year. And those are the smiling faces. Our staff's always smiling too. Yeah. But those volunteers, they are fabulous. And then, so when your shopping cart is full of the food that you want to put in your pantry, you're going to go to a checkout lane. No money's going to change hands, but you're going to be greeted by a checkout volunteer. They're going to bag up your groceries for you. They're even going to give you a receipt of the money that you saved in shopping for the store. So maybe as you're doing your budget next month, you can say, okay, the store is helping with this much money and putting groceries in my pantry. And then if that's not enough, that smiling volunteer is going to take your groceries to the car for you and load them in your trunk. So from start to finish, a dignified experience. And maybe a follow-up question would be, well, what if you've got your son or your daughter with you? Well,
3: that was my follow-up, okay, by the way, right here.
2: Great. And you didn't even give me the list of questions. So we're on the same page. Love kids when they come in the store. And so the first thing you need to know is that mom and dad do not have to feel any shame about bringing their son and daughter to come get groceries, because they say, Jimmy, we're going to the store. Yeah. And that is an experience we've all had. And all Jimmy knows is that when he gets to the store, he's greeted by some caring adults that are going to walk him over to the kids section. They're going to give him a toy kitchen to play with or read a book with him while mom and dad shops for groceries, just like any other grocery store. So from start to finish, we've removed the stigma.
3: Right.
2: We've made sure that it's dignified for the parent, for the kids. And I tell you what, we do a lot of talking to our customers because we want to make sure that we're doing a good job. And what we hear again and again is both how much they appreciate the food, but just as much as that, they appreciate how they feel when they come into the store. They appreciate the love and the care of the volunteers and the staff that they meet with. So start to finish, it's a dignifying experience for people that maybe don't have a lot of those experiences right now that are going through poverty and food insecurity. Yeah. So
3: fantastic. And I have a dog. People have pets. What happens then? Is there pet food?
2: Food? Thanks for asking. Well, the first thing, do you have a dog for real?
3: I do have a dog
2: for
3: real.
2: Yes. Yeah, so you
3: her
2: know.
3: Her name is Ringo.
2: Ringo.
3: Ringo, well, the girl.
2: You know Ringo is part of the family.
3: Absolutely.
2: And you know, and especially if you're going through some hard times, Ringo's important to you. Mm-hmm. And I know you would not want to have to make a decision about whether you get food or whether Ringo gets food. So that's why we really have adopted serving pets as well as part of what we do. So we have dog food and cat food and pet treats. At least once a year, we do something we call the vet store, where we welcome in around 30 vets and veterinary professionals that are going to make sure Ringo gets her shots and her vaccines.
3: Wow.
2: We are really all about the families that shop with us at the store, and we think pet's part of the family too. Ringo's part of the family too. So Ringo, we're gonna meet Ringo's needs too.
3: That's great. Well, you touched upon something, choices, making a choice. Okay. So people have a choice between, unfortunately, rent, medical bills, food, care for their children and their pets. You're taking the choice, this particular choice out of the equation.
2: Yeah, that's
3: right. You do not have to choose one or the other. You can have the food, you can be nourished, and you can still then go about your business with all of the things that go through life.
2: Yeah, you're exactly right. And so when we surveyed our customers, what do you do with this money that you're saving from the store? Mm-hmm. And we heard resounding, we're putting it towards rent. We're putting it towards that car repair that we couldn't afford to make. We're putting it toward medicine. One grandmother who was taking care of both her kids and her grandkids, so a really multi-generational family, she just said, shopping at the store has enabled me to enjoy my kids again because I don't have to worry about where their food's going to come from. And that was just so striking. And But it gets at when you take the stress away, you take away those impossible choices, and instead you insert kindness and compassion and dignity. It really is life-changing.
3: That's beautiful. I went on the website because I said, well, okay, so if I want to be somebody who wants to shop there, yeah. sign up for a program,
2: yeah.
3: let's say,
2: yeah.
3: and I went through the process, and I got to tell you, it was the easiest process ever. It was my name, my date of birth, my annual income, and it was like, all right,
2: yeah.
3: you know, that's it. So just so you know, folks, to get involved, let's get involved
2: yeah,
3: here.
2: Yeah, let's get involved. And let me tell you what we need more of
3: right now. Please.
2: We need more people coming to volunteer. Mm-hmm. We hands-on Nashville under United Way. They, at the beginning of this year, said that their surveys came in and that we were one of the number one volunteer opportunities in the city.
3: Wow.
2: So our volunteers love us, but we need more of them because, like I said, we are a small staff of about 9, but we have thousands of volunteers. That's how we run the store. That's how we make sure that customers feel welcomed and cared about. So
3: right.
2: we need volunteers. Of course, we buy a lot of the food that we put on our shelves to ensure that it's top quality. So we're always looking for people that can help throw in a few dollars to keep those shelves full. Yeah, go to our website, thestore.org. And then one other thing, if you really want to learn more and dive in to see how to get involved, we offer a lunch and learn once a month. We'd love, come get a free lunch with us and learn more about the store, learn how to get involved, because if you're listening to this interview, we need you. We need you at the store
3: right.
2: volunteering and giving, so we'd love to have you involved.
3: I see you sponsor households. There's a monthly sponsorship,
2: yes.
3: right? So people, and not just people, businesses, individuals, groups, you know, if you have your church organization or your temple, just you can sponsor a family.
2: Yeah, that's right. So, you know, my wife, we have three kids. And when I started working at the store, we talked about it. Like, well, we always have food on our table. We want to make sure that somebody else always has food
3: right.
2: on their table. So my wife and I signed up for a sponsorship because we wanted to make sure that there was groceries on another family's table. So that's been a great way to really feel connected to another family and make sure that another family has the dignity of choice and the dignity of good food.
3: That's fantastic. And one other thing that I really love is
2: yeah.
3: planned giving. Leave a legacy of love.
2: Yes.
3: You know something, if I don't have any children, I may one day
2: sure.
3: have a child or two. Who the heck knows?
2: Yeah, who
3: but
2: knows?
3: If I had some money and I knew that the way I could give back to my community after my passing, this is something I would do 100% is leave a legacy of love. Can you just tell a little bit about
2: yeah,
3: that?
2: Yeah, thanks for saying that. So we want to make sure that long into the future that this choice-based model, because people are always at different times going to hit hard times and going to struggle with how to put food on the table. And so planned giving is a way for people to leave that legacy and say long before even when you know we're gone that there will still be places like the store where people can get their needs met with dignity. That's a legacy
3: that's
2: to be
3: great.
2: Proud of, you know.
3: Let's talk about fun events. You have a very fun event coming up at Zany's.
2: We do.
3: I
2: we
3: know.
2: Do. So you need to know when your founders are Brad Paisley and Kimberly Williams Paisley, we only are allowed to do fun events.
3: Yeah.
2: So we have our Zany's event coming up, Zany's Comedy Club. So a great way. Tickets are very limited. But
3: April 13th.
2: We have wonderful comedians coming in. It's going to be just a great time. Brad is super funny. It's just a really great place to be. And then later on in the year, we do a school store where we help get school supplies in the hands of kids as they're going back to school. Again, taking out that impossible choice between food and school supplies. We need lots of volunteers for that. And then later this year, we have a fun talent show event, Nashville's Got Talent, which is in September, and then of course in December we have our toy store event, which is also fabulous.
3: This is amazing. Thank you so much, Colin Mayer, CEO of The Store. If you want to help out, you go to thestore.org. Let me leave you with this quote from Thich Nhat Hanh, a Zen Buddhist monk, scholar, and a peace activist. When we act as a community of practitioners infused with the energy of mindfulness and compassion, we are powerful. Okay? Alone, we are vulnerable and afraid. If we try to go to the ocean as a single drop of water, we will evaporate before we ever arrive. But if we go as a river, if we go as a community, we are sure to arrive at the ocean. My friend,
2: I love it.
3: I really, really appreciate you coming into Community Corner. My name is Brother Love. This is is Lightning 100. This is our city. Let's do the best we can for each other. Until next time.
2: Let's do it. Thanks, brother.
3: All right.
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0: 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That's called Baby Don't Hurt Me. Massey 99 before that's more local. Heaven, Snail Mail back there, Foles, and thanks to Brother Love for coming in to host our weekly Community Corner interview highlighting the store this week. 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My name's Stephanie. We got Cat Clyde coming up, Black Country New Road, and Black Rebel Motorcycle Club up after the break on Lightning 100.
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0: Lightning 100, Brother Wallace, you're the man from the new album, debut album, Electric Love. Johnny Blue Skies before that one, the new stage name of Sturgill Simpson, that is called Situation, from the new album, Mutiny After Midnight, which we've had kind of a funny journey with. It seems that he uploaded that to YouTube just like as one long file, which everybody got to like hang out with for a few days, and then it disappeared from YouTube, and then I wasn't quite sure if we were getting any sort of digital release with that, but now it is out widely. You can find that now, Johnny Blue Skies, Mutiny After Midnight, and check out the show, Bridgestone Arena, in October. Gonna be a fun one. My name's Stephanie. We got some Noah Kahan coming up after the break, Neil Young, and more right after this on Lightning 100.
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1: Here's my final serenade. Here's a gun and here's a blade. Here's a picture that I saved for too long. Here's

Lightning 100. That is new music from Houndmouth. That's called Tiger Blood. Going to be on their new album, Lordy, coming out July 10th. But tomorrow, tune in for a little extra special Nashville Sunday Night Archives show. We're going to be playing our 2015 Nashville Sunday Night headlining set from Houndmouth, which will be very fun to tune in and relive tomorrow at 7. And then following that, we'll be bringing you a 2019 set from Neil Francis from Nashville Sunday Night. Those will be playing tomorrow, 7 p.m. and 8 p.m. And then next week, we're back with a live show at Third and Lindsley. Got the Cold Stairs on the 28th. And then on July 5th, the Wild Feathers headlining Third and Lindsley. Grab tickets for those at thirdandlindsley.com. My name's Stephanie. We got Old Chrome Medicine Show up now featuring Molly Tuttle, Last American Waltz on Lightning 100.

0: Lightning 100, that's Bleachers. We Should Talk from the new album, Everyone for 10 Minutes. Gonna be here in Nashville playing at The Truth on October 8th. I have seen Bleachers live a couple times and it is such a fun show. Definitely one worth checking out. Mitski before that, I'll Change for You, Beirut with Santa Fe. My name's Stephanie, spending this Saturday morning with you, and you can join us around this time tomorrow morning. 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
0: It's time for your lightning flashes for today, Saturday, June 20th. At 3rd and Lindsley tonight, catch the Petty Junkies. That is going to be at 8 p.m. Tomorrow, Sunday, June 21st, at Zany's, it's Nashville's Funniest Dad Competition for Father's Day. That's going to be 3 p.m. tomorrow at Zany's. 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

0: Lightning 100, Bridget calls me baby. I can take the sun out of the sky. That is from their album Irreversible. Radiohead, Optimistic before that. Raylan Baxter with Albatross. My name is Stephanie. I hope you're having a great Saturday so far. I'm spending the whole morning with you, 6 to noon, and also getting ready for our Monday night episode of New Music Monday. We took off this past Monday night for this the 615 day celebration, playing all local music all day long, which means I've got 2 full weeks of new music to be bringing you on Monday. Going to be checking out Sylvanesso, Interpol, Slow Pulp, Wishy, Tao of Town, The Get Down, Stay Down, Twin Peaks, Howdy, Eels, Jack White. That's just a few of them. So we got a lot for the show on Monday. Really looking forward to it. 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
0: Here's some local music, Shani and the Eastmen. This is Not a Blue Moon on Lightning 100.

Lightning 100, such a gorgeous one from Nashville's Courtney Marie Andrews. That is Hangman from her newest album, Valentine. They came out right at the beginning of this year. If you're looking for some more local music, Casey going to be bringing us 2 full hours of local music tonight. The new episode of the 615 airs 6 p.m. until 8 p.m. And don't forget, if you are a local artist, we're always looking for your submissions for the show. 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Mount Joy and Gigi Perez before that in the middle. Some Death Cab for Cutie back there. We got Cannons up now. Here is Starlight on Lightning 100.

Lightning 100. That's BB Stockwell, When You Know. Going to be on her new album, Volume 1, which is coming out this Friday, June 26th. I heard Lieutenant Dan play that song on this Thursday's episode of The Phoenix Rising. You can catch him with that show every Thursday, 1 until 2 p.m. It's a full hour of celebrating Americana. New, old, everything in between. Lucinda Williams, Johnny Cash. Heard this one from BB Stockwell. You'll get some Sierra Farrell, Jason Isbell, Tyler Childers, all your Americana favorites, and some undiscovered gems as well. Check it out with him Thursdays 1 until 2 with The Phoenix Rising. Alabama Shakes before that one, American Dreams, some Pink Floyd back there. My name's Stephanie. We got Slap Dragon coming up with a local one, Brandi Carlile, Langhorne Slim, right after this on Lightning 100.

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1: 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If you love music, come spend an hour with us as we take you behind the scenes of the music biz. My guest this week is Paul Rappaport. He was Senior Vice President of Rock Promotion at Columbia Records with a pivotal role in the careers of some of the biggest stars in the business. Paul, what are we going to talk about?
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0: Lightning 100, that is our local artist of the week, Elizabeth Cook with Razor Wire Wall. Going to be on her new album coming out in August, and see her playing at the Hermitage next Friday. Well, this coming Friday, I should say. That's June 26th with Tim Easton. Tickets for that on sale over on the Hermitage's website. Michigander before that, Freaking Out, and Of Monsters and Men back there too. My name's Stephanie. Suki Waterhouse is coming up after the break next on Lightning 100.
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0: Lightning 100, Tabitha Meek's Walk Like It, Talk Like It, some local music there. That is what you can hear on tonight's episode of the 615. Casey hosting that every Saturday, 6 until 8 p.m. for 2 hours of all local music. We'll see you here back for that tonight. Meals Before That One, Out West, Jim James, State of the Art, A-E-I-O-U. I won't always get stuck in my head. My name's Stephanie. Been hanging out with you all this Saturday morning, sticking around for just the rest of this hour. Got another local for you after the break. One of the new ones from Howdy coming up on Lightning 100.
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0: I'm a big fan of this band and excited they're putting out some new music this year. Their album Big World going to be coming out later this summer and then playing two nights at the Blue Room in November. 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

0: Lightning 100, Blonde Shell, Heart Has to Work So Hard. Bleachers back there, You and Forever, Jesse Balin, Jalen and Gonda, Rostam all playing in that set. My name's Stephanie, been with you all this Saturday morning, but we're about to head into the afternoon, which means Jason going to be taking over your day. Got a few songs left lined up for you, and I'll be back in to hang out tomorrow starting at 2. Ray LaMontagne's coming up, Beck, and a local one from Drugstore Cowboy. That's coming up right after this on Lightning 100.
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0: That's the latest from Lucy Dacus here on Lightning 100, a song she released for Record Store Day in 2026. It's called Planting Tomatoes. Maybe in the fall we'll get the follow-up, Harvesting Tomatoes, from Lucy Dacus. Just throwing it out there. Arlo Parks with Beams. That is on Arlo's latest Ambiguous Desire. Also heard Colony House from their latest release, 77 Part 2. And Hummingbird. Wilco in that set. Jay in the studio. Good Saturday afternoon. As always, thank you for making Lightning 100 part of your day. And as usual, I will be with you until 6 o'clock this evening. And yes, that will include a summertime edition of Radio Lightning beginning at 5 p.m. Later this hour, new music from Metric, the second single from the new album Romanticize the Dive. Local Lightning from our Music City Mayhem champions, Meadowglade. A quick break right now, back with new music from Caroline Rose right after this.
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0: That's Meadow Glade here on Lightning 100. And Meadow Glade is your reigning Music City Mayhem champion here in 2026. Of course, a great song that a lot of folks have been really loving called Magnolia Metric, as promised. Time is a Bomb. That's on the new album, which is out now. New album's called Romanticize the Dive, and grab your tickets to see Metric, Broken Social Scene, and Stars at the Ryman coming up on August the 4th. Got some REM in there as well as the Rolling Stones. Let's see here. Quick timeout. Back with your lightning flashes in about 90 seconds.
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0: Here are your lightning flashes for Saturday, June 20th. Tonight at 3rd and Lindsley, it's the Petty Junkies starting at 8 o'clock. Tomorrow is Father's Day, everyone. Sunday, June 21st at Zany's, it's Nashville's Funniest Dad Competition. 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And then Tuesday night, June 23rd at the Ryman, it's the Watkins Family Hour with Mason Villa. 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We'll see Johnny Blue Skies and the Dark Clouds. 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

0: That's new from Jungle here on Lightning 100. The song's called Carry On. It's on a brand new album that we'll get in the middle of August entitled Sunshine. We heard new music from Asha Pulte and Say Shishi in the song Power. Yes, we love to play new music here on Nashville's Independent Radio, and every Monday we have a show dedicated just to that. 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She keeps us up to date with some of the newest music from our favorite Lightning 100 artists and usually has some new discoveries as well. 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Did I take it all back?
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Lightning 100, that's a weird nightmare, and might see you there. We heard the Wild Feathers before that with Backwoods Company. You know, the Wild Feathers going to be at 3rd and Lindsley for Lightning 100's Nashville Sunday night on July the 5th. So, yeah, might see you there for that show. We will not be at the club tomorrow, but we do have two great replays from the Nashville Sunday Night Archives starting tomorrow at 7. We've got Houndmouth from 2015 and Neil Francis and his Nashville Sunday Night set from back in 2019 right here on Lightning 100 tomorrow evening. And then a week from tomorrow, June 28th, you can still get tickets to see the Cold Stairs out at 3rd and Lindsley for Lightning 100's Nashville Sunday Night. 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Music on the way from Joby Riccio, Liza Ann. Got some Alabama Shakes on the way as well right now. Music from Courtney Barnett here, Sight Unseen on Nashville's Independent Radio, Lightning 100.

0: Lightning 100, Nashville's Almost AM with the song Lip Service. We heard brand new music from Pete Yorn, All the Beauty. That is the title track to a forthcoming album that we will get in just over 1 month. Love the new stuff from Pete Yorn. We'll get that new album on July 24th. More local lightning from Kings of Leon. Also roll it back for some Zombies, vintage 1969 for Time of the Season. Yeah, we are almost officially to the start of summer. That will actually be our theme for this week's Radio Lightning, which will begin at 5 o'clock. I am lucky enough to be able to host this week's show. Once again, my name is Jason. Thank you so much for tuning in here to Lightning 100 and hope you are enjoying this Saturday, wherever you might be. Thank you for making Lightning 100 part of your day. Later this hour, I've got music on the way from Delta Spirit, Rainbow Kitten Surprise, a new one from Bella Kay. We'll get to the latest from The Revivalists right after this quick time out.
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Lightning 100 with the Womack Sisters and Chauffeur. That's on a self-titled album. It'll be out on August 14th. Quite the lineage. Those are the granddaughters of the great Sam Cooke. Rainbow Kitten Surprise before that with Dang. Also heard Delta Spirit with Language of the Dead. Snuck in some Spoon as well with Hot Thoughts. We're going to do a summer and / sunshine edition of Radio Lightning beginning at 5 o'clock. I want to invite you to stay tuned for that. In between now and then, I got music on the way from Houndmouth. The Last Dinner Party, who were just here a couple weeks ago, played out at the Pinnacle. Music from Alt-J, Gene Dawson. Right now, I've got music from Dermot Kennedy from the new album, The Weight of the Woods. Don't forget, Dermot Kennedy will be in Music City playing Ascend Amphitheater on October 11th. The song's called Funeral. It's Dermot Kennedy on Lightning 100.

0: There it is. MT Jones with I Don't Understand here on Lightning 100. That's on MT's debut album, which is out now. It's entitled Joy. The Strokes' new album comes out next Friday, June the 26th. It's entitled Reality Awaits. I played the song Going Shopping. Love that Lime Garden tune All Bad Parts. And we rolled it back to Deeper Well for Casey Musgraves and Cardinal. Jay with you on a Saturday afternoon here in the Lightning 100 studio. So tomorrow, pretty big day, right? It's it is the summer solstice. That means we'll have more daylight tomorrow than any day in 2026. It's also Father's Day. So, yeah, I want to say happy Father's Day to all the fellow fathers listening here this afternoon. And make sure that you all know that we're going to be celebrating with an early show out at Zany's. It's Nashville's Funniest Dad Competition. Yes, doors open at 2 o'clock. The show will start at 3 o'clock. And if you join us, well, you can actually vote on the sets that you see, so you can help determine Nashville's funniest dad. 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Again, doors open at 2, show starts at 3. 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

0: Local lightning music from Very Gently here on Nashville's Independent Radio, how it's always been. That one featuring another local, Rustin Kelly on vocals. More local lightning before that from Molly Tuttle. Light It Came In When the Power Went Out. Amos Lee with his song Listen. It is Jay with you here in studio. I've got more great music lined up for you in the next hour or so. Again, 5 o'clock, we will have a summertime / sunshine edition of Radio Lightning. I will do that from 5 until 6 o'clock. In between now and then, music from Marcus King, Tom Petty, the latest from King Tuff, the new one from Michigander, our local artist of the week, Elizabeth Cook, and much more. So keep it tuned here to Lightning 100.
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New from Deer Tick. That's Mary Singletary on Lightning 100's on the new album Coin-O-Matic. And Deer Tick, I do have a Nashville gig later in the year. I believe it's early November out at the Basement East. We heard the second single from the new King Tough album, Moo, was the song Invisible Ink. Tom Petty rolling it back to Wildflowers for Cabin Down Below. Stuck in some Dr. Dog, as promised, played Marcus King and Carolina Honey. It's Jay with you here in studio. Again, I'll be with you till 6 o'clock. At the top of the hour, we'll start a summertime / sunshine edition of Radio Lightning. That'll start at 5 o'clock. I also promised just a little while ago that I would play you the new song by Michigander, a new album coming out at the end of next month entitled Over Before You Know It. About to hit play on the lead single. It's brand new Michigander and Freaking Out on Lightning 100.

Local Lightning from Elizabeth Cook, who is also our local artist of the week here on Lightning 100. Song's called Razor Wire Wall. That features Evan Felker from Turnpike Troubadours, and it's on Elizabeth's new album, which will be out in August, entitled Great Television. Great song sounding on the radio as well. Howdy before that with Try, Try, Try. We heard from Black Country, New Road. Also, Temples with Jetstream Heart. That new album, Bliss, will be out this coming Friday, June the 26th. A quick time out, but let's see. Give me about 60 seconds. I'll come back with your lightning flashes. And then at the top of the hour, brand new edition of Radio Lightning here on Lightning 100.

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3: Here are your lightning flashes for Saturday, June 20th, tonight at 3rd and Lindsley. 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And Tuesday, June 23rd, at the Ryman, it's Watkins Family Hour with Mason Villa, beginning at 7 p.m., brand new edition of Radio Lightning, beginning at the top of the hour. 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
1: Greetings and welcome to a new edition of Radio Lightning. My name is Jason. Thank you so much for joining me for this edition of the show. And, well, tomorrow, of course, is the astronomical start of summer. That means the summer solstice is tomorrow. It'll mark the longest day of the year. You don't have to send me messages or try to call the studio. I know there are still only 24 days in the day tomorrow, but it will be our day with the most sunlight of any day on the calendar. In 2026, we're going to play songs about the summer and sunshine and just those summer feels in general on this edition of Radio Lightning. I'm not going to go back too far for this first song. It was actually 2021 that band from Rockford, Illinois, Cheap Trick, released their album In Another World. But let's kick it off with The Summer Looks Good on You. This is Cheap Trick on Radio Lightning.

0: Radio Lightning from The Who, Sell Out. That was Summertime Blues. The Fifth Dimension with Let the Sunshine In. We also heard The Lovin' Spoonful, vintage 1966 from Hums of the Lovin' Spoonful. And Summer in the City, Sly and the Family Stone, Hot Fun in the Summertime. Played you some Cream, Sunshine of Your Love. Got it rolling with Cheap Trick, and the summer looks good on you. Yes, it is a summer/sunshine edition of Radio Lightning on this Saturday. Jay with you. Quick time out. Back to the music right after this quick break.
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0: And back to our summertime-themed edition of Radio Lightning on this Saturday, June the 20th. Jason with you here in studio. And if we're talking about the summertime vibes, I've got to play the Beach Boys, right?

At Survivor here on Radio Lightning, Summer Nights, going back to 1981 and their premonition release. Joe Satriani from The Extremist. We heard Summer Song. We heard Summer Nights from Van Halen, vintage 1986. That's one's from 5150. And got it rolling with the Beach Boys and Good Vibrations. It's a summertime feeling show on this edition of Radio Lightning. Let's take it back to 1971. That's when Mungo Jerry released In the Summertime. Here it is on Radio Lightning.

Radio Lightning with Martha Reeves and the Vandellas, because summertime has us dancing in the street, right? Little Beatles before that, Good Day Sunshine, a live version of Bryan Adams, Summer of 69. That's actually from the Royal Albert Hall back in 2024. A long, hot summer night from Jimi Hendrix, and we got that set rolling with Mungo Jerry and In the Summertime as we get ready for summer to officially hit tomorrow. It's also Father's Day tomorrow. Don't forget, we're going to be out at Zany's. Doors open at 2. Show starts at 3 o'clock as we will find Nashville's funniest dad. Join us for that competition. Also, as a father, want to say happy Father's Day to all of you fellow dads out there. And for all the kids, we'll wrap up the show with what summer really means. Yeah, it school's out. Here's Alice Cooper on Radio Lightning.

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1: Let's talk about Paul. Paul is a nickname, short for Polly. And Polly was a pet gray parrot, Psittacus erythicus. Did I say that right? Probably not. Paul was originally owned by Rachel Jackson, but when she passed away, Paul was adopted by Rachel's husband, who just happened to be United States President Andrew Jackson. And there is a story about Paul. Paul holds a very special place in Tennessee history. We'll get to that here in just a second. So Andrew Jackson bought Paul for Rachel in 1827. He spent $25 in 1827. That is about $720 nowadays, I do believe. That's some burp. And he got Paul for Rachel about a year before she died. And when she did pass away, Andrew Jackson took over the care for the bird. And he loved the bird to the point where he had a nephew, William Donaldson. And whenever Andrew Jackson was away, William Donaldson took care of the bird. And there are letters while he's out traveling of him asking William Donaldson, "How's my bird? How's my bird?" And Donaldson would always write back and let him know how Paul was doing. In one letter, Donaldson described Paul as fat and saucy. You do it, Paul. So by about 1840, there's not quite as much mention of Paul in Jackson's letters and papers just because, well, he was living with the bird at that point. So Andrew Jackson's funeral was June the 10th of 1845. We've just crossed the anniversary of the funeral here in the last week or so. This is the story about Paul. So Paul was at the funeral. First off, they brought the bird to the funeral. Bird people, man. Bird people. And at some point during the ceremony, Paul starts cursing a bunch and loudly and saying all the really, really bad ones. And it got to a point where they had to remove the bird from the funeral because nobody could have seen that coming. Now, the only question mark around the story, nobody ever really doubted that it happened. The issue is there's one account of it. Reverend William Menifee Normant was there, and his account is kind of the account that we have. And the only issue anybody's ever had with that story is just that he was 15 when the funeral happened and didn't put his story out until he was 91, about 76 years later. And even then, he kind of left it to his daughter, Fanny, to write on his behalf. So when Andrew Jackson passed away, Paul was likely taken care of over at the Hermitage by Jackson's family. Nobody's really sure. After about 1850, there are no references to Paul anywhere. And that last reference was a letter written by some of Andrew Jackson's grandchildren. Now, I don't tell a lot of Andrew Jackson stories, mainly because I was born here, and the biography of Old Hickory the Man is a lot like the reality of Old Hickory the Boulevard. You spend too much time on it, you're gonna hit some potholes.

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A brand new one from Allison Russell gets us going here on a brand new Saturday night. Brittany Spencer on that one with Allison. That's called Black Lavender. Also, it's really good. Good evening. Welcome. My name is Casey. Hope we find you happy and healthy and ready for 2 hours of local lightning. Come up in our second hour. It's our local artist of the week, just like we do every week between now and then. Well, I mean, this hour alone, I know we're going to hear one from the Warren Treaty. Also going to hear from Jackson Hahn. Got some Safari Room coming up. This is one that we heard for the first time just this past Monday, and it comes to us from Kyle Cox and Abigail Flowers, and I like everything about this song. It's one called Carousel on 615 Saturday on Lightning 100.

0: 615 Saturday on Nashville's Independent Radio, Lightning 100, Wolfgang James. That's called Anthem. That is one we played for the first time ever this past Monday. It came to lightning100.com/615. There's a bunch going on there, and I mean that in the best possible way. We got Moogs, and we got Squeedleys and Deedleys and Crunchy Parts. I mean, it's all the hits, all the big ones. My name is Casey. Still to come, it's Legit Smitty. Got the Warren Treaty coming up, too. And on Monday, Stephanie is back for an all-new New Music Monday. And, you know, last week, it was 615 Day. We did 3 hours of the 615. Well, that means Steph is showing up on Monday with 2 weeks of new music. That means, among a bunch of other stuff, Interpol, Sylvanesso, Julia Jackson, Jack White, and a whole bunch more on New Music Monday, this Monday, every Monday, only on Lightning 100. 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We've got more of 615 Saturday. It's coming up next.
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Never, ever has it been a bad thing to get new music from the Warren Treaty. And that's what we have there. One called the You Can't Hurt Me Anymore. It is Casey. Still to come this hour, Soupless, Pomegranate. Right now, Safari Room, a submission and one we heard for the first time just this past Monday. Lightning100.com/615. That's where we found this one from Safari Room. It's called The Hero on 615 Saturday.

615 Saturday on Nashville's Independent Radio, Lightning 100, and Jackson Hahn with a new one. That's called What a Day. And is another submission. Jackson sent a couple things to us here over the years at lightning100.com/615. Legit Smitty. Before that, we heard Souvenir from Hell. Here is the latest from Pomegranate. Let's do one called Enough is Enough. It's 615 Saturday on Lightning 100.

0: 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Dad Hats on 615 Saturday on Nashville's independent radio, Lightning 100. That's new, and they sent that one to us. That's called Never Better with Eden Joel. Before that, 18-wheeler. My name is Casey, and here we are right up against the midway point of tonight's show. Now, coming up in hour number two, Wolf Twin, Meadow Glade, Bonner Black, and we're going to start hour number two with there is a covers album that is being reissued, and there is an artist on that album who is based here, starting like the mid 80s or so. And one of the few times where you'll tell somebody so-and-so might be the greatest guitar player ever, and nobody pushes back. All right, that's coming up in hour number two. We'll do these. We'll be right back. How about another one of Monday's submissions? Something brand new. How about the Mood Swings next?
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